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One by Steve Lacy. This one's Tame Impala, Loser.

0: Hello, friends. You've been listening to the Faith Radio Ministry, the recorded worship service of Faith Lutheran Church of Detroit Lakes. If you have questions about the way of salvation, about our church or our Christian school, or if you just have a prayer request, give us a call at 847-1040. 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
2: Good morning. This is Pastor Bruce Nenig, one of the pastors at Zion Lutheran Church. I welcome you to our live broadcast at Zion Lutheran Church in Detroit Lakes. We'd love to meet you to come and join us in person. We have worship every Sunday at 8 and 10:30 a.m. If you'd like to learn more about Zion Lutheran Church, you can come to our website at www.zionlutherandl.org. It's our privilege to serve you today to bring the good news of Jesus and His love for you. Blessings on your day.

0: A reading from the letter of St. Paul to the Romans. Oh, the depth of the riches and wisdom and knowledge of God! How inscrutable are his judgments, and how unsearchable his ways! For who has known the mind of the Lord, or who has been his counselor, or who has given the Lord anything that he may be repaid? For from him and through him and for him are all things. To him be glory forever. Amen. The word of the Lord.
1: Thanks be to God.

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In the summertime. On Wave 104.